0: we forget what a woman needs every now and then. That is, if you want to keep your thing together.
1: Yeah, yeah, yeah.
0: Listen to me now.

the lecture at hand. 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From a young G's perspective, and before me, they got a trick, I have to find a contraceptive. You never know, she could be earning her man, and learning her man, and at the same time, burning her man. 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

0: My name is Dennis Soul Surfer.
1: And my name is Tom Stone. And we are the Groove Walkers.
0: It's time for another housey, groovy, funky show. Enjoy the next 2 hours.

your groovy people outside. That's it. Two hours groove sessions by the Groove Walkers. 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

0: Yeah, I mean, music for me is what's worth living for. That's what I've had to trust in. It's like, that's my purpose. That's why I'm here on the earth. Why I'm still here after a period of not wanting to still be here. It's like the music has kept me here. The music has helped heal me. Sometimes that's with power chords and guitars and distortion pedals. Sometimes it's with like jazz funk grooves.
1: Im Zentrum fast aller Tracks stehen diesmal nicht die Brass-Parts, sondern Thackerays Gesang. 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
0: I've been struggling playing the trumpet recently. It doesn't feel as comfortable. It feels a little bit kind of emotionally difficult to play too much of it at the minute. I am still playing it. So when there are moments of brass on the record, it's really impactful, I think, because as you said, it's not all across the record. It's only on some of the songs. So when it is there, it should really stand out. And with the vocals, I mean, I love singing. I think it's my best instrument. I actually think I'm a way better singer than I am a trumpet player. And I think this record is much more pop than ever before. And the vocals are just naturally what I wanted to do because I had so many things to say. And you can say those things with instruments and with the trumpet or whatever. But when you can use words to really get your point across, I think it's just so much easier for people to absorb the message behind stuff. And it just kind of cuts through and gets to people immediately. So yeah, there's vocals all across the record. There's almost no break from the vocals, which I'm now really realizing that I'm starting to put together the live show, because I'm doing like 90 minute sets and I don't have a single break from singing. I'm singing the entire time. I don't have any stops to even have a glass of water, because when I'm not singing, I'm still playing the guitar constantly. So it's hard going, but it's fulfilling as well.
1: Die Spannungskurve, die Britin über die Strecke von knapp einer Stunde erzeugt, verdankt sich auch den weit aufgezogenen Hörräumen. 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

0: okay.
1: Even if it isn't Mother Earth, says she focused on finding a way. I know that you've been struggling, dealing with self-worth, but watch what you say. Thoughts turn to things like a twinkle in the eye, just let it be fly. I know that you get weary, just keep your spirit alive and let it revive.
0: For real?
1: For real. Listen to for real. Nobody ever really could die. Obsessing on the vision of hell, why you waiting to try?
0: Try what?
1: Try to get the lesson of the higher us. Ain't a label that can fire us. We the blessing and the curse when we fired up.

0: Das Konzert in Köln, das Imogene Thackeray im Vorprogramm von Kamasi Washington gab, habe ich leider verpasst. Zum Zeitpunkt des Interviews hatte Thackeray einige wenige Auftritte mit den neuen Songs gemacht. Live, auf der Bühne, erlebe sie Momente, in denen sie sich wirklich frei fühle, erzählt sie.
1: I've done 2 shows and I just played a bunch of new music. So rather than thinking about what the audience might want, like they'll want the ones that they know, I just did a mixture and did quite a lot of the new stuff. So if you've been at the shows, then you've heard some stuff that no one else has heard because they're not released. And I really like that as an experience as a listener. Being on stage is just, yeah, it's like the point where I can be most myself and most honest and feel the most free. It's like the only time that my brain ever feels calm and at peace is like on stage or in the studio. The rest of the time it's like a bunch of screaming monkeys and it's not a nice place to be unless I'm making music.

0: I don't recognize my hands. 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Ihr hört Broadcast auf 674 FM. 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
1: Most musicians and artists that I know have come from middle class or upper class backgrounds, and it definitely makes it easier to live this life, because when your income is so unpredictable, it's very up and down. You might have a really good month, really good period of having lots of stuff coming in, and then a couple months of nothing coming in. It can make it really hard to budget and just, you know, be alive. Definitely had a lot of those periods. I have to say to my partner a bunch of times, like, we can't eat today, or like, electricity bill is going to have to wait until we get another notice through because I can't pay it just yet. And that's not the case now, which is great, but it's not without sacrifice. I've had to sacrifice a lot, like not being able to go out for dinner with friends, or of not even being able to afford the bus to go and see my friends and then not spend any money. There's been a lot of like really hard times, and I've written about that in some music as well, like the track Make Do from Ley Lines years and years ago is about that.

space. 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
0: Was für ein trippy Outro hier von Erykah Badu and The Alchemist. Und wir switchen jetzt zu Englisch. Because we have a guest in the studio.
1: Oh yeah. Guest, special guest straight out of Guatemala City. Besser gesagt, better said, from Mexico City. Sofia Arrasola.
0: Sofia Arrasola.
1: Sofia Arrasola, she's in the studio visiting us for the first time in the studio. Not for the first time in Cologne, but for the first time in the studio with a big purpose in Cologne. Hi, Sofia. How are you doing?
2: Hi, I'm so excited.
1: Yeah.
2: I'm a super fan of Mashed Up. Favorite radio.
0: Yeah, that's so cool. She always asks me for the playlist after. And we have a very similar taste of music. So that's always a good match. We can recommend songs to each other. She also brought a couple of songs that we're going to listen to later. But now let's hear about your project. You're here for an artist residency in Cologne. Introduce us to the project a little.
1: And what you do. Actually, because nobody exactly knows your field as well as you do. So maybe you introduce yourself. What are you doing here in Cologne? How came you doing a project? And what's your role? And what's your work? What is it all about, the project?
2: Well, thank you very much for having me. I'm a transdisciplinary artist and also feminist artist. So I'm running this project in Mexico City, Mi Calle Nuestra Calle, which is a futures lab for women and the planet. And we are doing a lot of interventions in public space. So what we do is like trying to give power back to people, especially women. And human mobility is one of the topics that we recently are working with. So that's the reason why I'm in Cologne now, doing my artist residency with Artasil. What else? The project here is Sky Has No Borders. This project is very special to me. Is working in this from like a lot of time before coming. So it's a participatory art project. We are exploring migration, memory, belonging, and also the invisible borders that we all experience in public space. So I'm trying to get familiar with Cologne. As you said, it's not my first time here, but it's the first time I'm doing like a project with people from Cologne. So right now we are actually working with listening artifacts. The whole idea of this is doing like handmade objects that can invite people in Cologne to co-create ways of turning memory into something we can hear, we can share, and gently activate in the city. So this September 10, you are all invited to come. I will host an open workshop, and the idea is like to explore and share sound and memory.
1: And how has Cologne been treating you so far? Like, I mean, you live in Mexico City, very big city. Now you're like in a, let's say, tiny village. So what is your impression from Cologne?
2: Well, I mean, people is incredible here. I know everyone is saying that, but now I am experiencing like how connected is everything here, enjoying so much also the good weather. But mainly I think people is very open. They are also jumping to collaborate with me without knowing me. So I think I appreciate a lot, a warm welcome.
1: Nice.
2: In Cologne. Yeah.
0: Yeah, the project sounds so interesting, and maybe let's listen to a song first and then afterwards talk a bit more like possibilities to how make memories into sound, you know, and about those devices that you talked about. I saw a couple of photos, but maybe you can describe it afterwards a little bit. You brought a song by an artist that I really love, Salami Rose Joey Lewis, and the name kind of reminds me, it could speak for the project, right?
2: Yes, actually, I think this is a gift from you.
0: Yeah.
2: So I really love this song. I don't know if you play this song and then I just fall in love with it. And then I ask you, like, can you share with me Yeah, this song feels very dreamy and like, I don't know, soft, but also futuristic. So it really feels like the vibe of the project right now.
0: Salami Rose Joey Lou's nostalgic montage, lo que sea. Und wir hören gleich noch mehr von Sophia und ihrem Projekt.

0: Ihr hört Mashed Up Radio. Das, was hier im Hintergrund so schön klingt, ist Mabel Frate aus Guatemala. Lebt in Mexico City, ist Guatemalteken. Track heißt Creo que puedo hacer algo. Ich glaube, dass ich irgendetwas tun kann.
1: Und damit sind wir wieder bei unserem Gast. We're still talking to Sophia. And she has an artist residency right now here in Cologne, and we want to introduce you to that project. And I have so many questions. I'm really, really excited. Can you maybe, for those who are thinking about coming, open up the space for them? Like, what is awaiting them? Because it sounds really beautiful, but to that point, I have no idea how it will work to make memory into sound, and also the feminist part of it. And maybe you can share some experiences of projects before, or what will await the people.
2: Yeah, thank you so much for your questions. Basically, I think the feminist part is transversal. Mm-hmm. Like, it's the way we create a safe space for all, that it feels diverse, inclusive, and represents us, and make everyone feel that they can relate with each other. And the whole idea of this workshop is to create a space where you can reflect about your personal memories that carry with you, without having to tell personal or share personal story, using material to transform these memories into objects that can protect or amplify a sound, and also listen to each other in different vibrations. So we will have a guide, so everyone can have some open questions. It will be like a personal experience, but then also we can have the opportunity to share with each other, to dialogue in a very radical, openness. The whole idea of make us feel connected, because I think that's the point of everything. Like, art, it has to move us through connection, and to, like, also understanding how disconnected we are in nowadays, trying to also remember that we are not another number. We all carry stories, especially when we are talking about human mobility. It's like, it's completely unique. There's no way to compare any of our stories, but there is a shared feeling that we are all looking for as humans, to belong. So the idea of this experience, it's create a safe place to dialogue and to recognize each other. I think that's the whole point. I think another important idea, it's all like a DIY thing. It's also an invitation to be a kid again, and just like, there is no, like, I mean, for us, I'm talking in behalf of my team, like in Mica y Nuestra Calle, we are not doing this type of artsy art that it looks good. It has to feel good. That's the whole point. There's no expectation of, like, you being an artist, or you don't have to be creative in a way, special way. You just have to show up, and you're more than welcome to, like, share what you have. And that's the whole point.
1: Yeah, it's really beautiful, because, like, right now how we're moving, actually, especially when we are moving, you know, when we are traveling, going from A to B, then most of the time you have your earplugs with headphones, and you barely really get to connect in those moments. And it sounds really good. I will definitely be part of it. Maybe we listen to some more music. You brought a track that I'm really curious about, because I haven't listened to that session yet. It's from the session that Latin Mafia did with Fred Again. And what's special about that song for you? What do you like about it?
2: Actually, I have a special memory. This song, like the first version of Red Again, I used to listen to this song a lot. One of my, I think, first time in Berlin, I was like just exploring the city, wandering, and the song was with me. So I have this feeling of freedom, of like just don't understanding the language, don't understanding the codes, but just feeling okay in my skin. And I think, yes, it's just a happy feeling for me.
1: That's cool. And also the project is also, they met and they made a mixtape within, I don't know how many
3: 52 hours. I think it's like called that. 52 hour session mixtape. I don't know.
1: Yeah.
3: But it's, yeah. I mean, it's by, beside being an incredible way of having it marketed live via YouTube, all the session and with guest appearances and the whole, let's say, Big Brother experience on YouTube while creating an album, I think it has a really great outcome, and they filled up the biggest stadium, I think, in Mexico. Like, they did a big show.
1: And people were singing along because they were watching the live stream.
3: They were already knew the lyrics and they knew everything. So it's really funny, and also, I think, a very unique way of getting together, also like an experiment, a life experiment in a hub where you can do and produce with people, let's say, from different cultures, but at the end they speak the same language, which is music. And so it's also, I think,
1: and them letting you in a very personal space of creation. That was
2: I select this version, the new one, because also it's like crazy how like both projects, I love them, and to me was like, what, Fred Again with Latin Mafia? Is like, I love it. I want it, and it makes me reflect a lot. But now it feels more, it's like a happy feeling.
1: And they're both going viral right now, not only with this, even before and now together. This is Latin Mafia with Fred Again. Come on,
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0: muchachitos tramposos. 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
1: Latin Mafia von ihrem grandiosen Album Todos los días, todo el día. Das habe ich damals rauf und runter gehört. Ich glaube, ist so um die Weihnachtszeit 2025 rausgekommen. What a great album. That's something we share also. You did like that album too. We're still here talking to Sophia with her project. Tell the people how they can find you online and also how they can participate 10th of September.
2: Yes, thank you. Well, you can follow me on Instagram or take a look in my personal website, which is sofiaarrasola.com.
3: Sofia with PH.
1: She's also linked in our post.
3: That's it, yes. If you are on Instagram.
2: Yeah, also in Instagram with my name. And yeah, I mean, we will post like a form where you can just register, and then we will send you through mail all the info so you can be there on time, and that's it. You will need like at least 3 hours that day, but it will be in the evening, so I hope a lot of people is coming. We are doing the workshop inside of Artesil, and then we are going out to the park to activate in the public space.
3: Art Azul, they have their installations nearby Hansaring, this is Hamburger Straße, so in front of Babak's graffiti store. Shout out Babak, dedicated. So it's a big room where at least 10 people, right, can sit, and then, like Sophia said, and you will guide the people outside to do more experimental workshop details.
1: Yeah, and if somebody is really curious about the playlist, we will upload the playlist some days after the show to our SoundCloud with the whole show. A really cool edition of songs that you brought. You played one song that you were actually very passionate about, and which I instantly loved. It had some classical vibes to it. Let's talk about it a bit, because she's an artist that is very special to you.
3: And actually is also on the mixtape from Fred Again.
1: Ah,
3: there is a song with, yes, Mabe Frati.
2: There is a song with her. Yeah, I mean, Mabe Frati is also from Guatemala. I just love her. She's so talented. I feel very connected to what she do. She is also living in Mexico City, so I can relate with the experience of, like, also this song for me is like trying to do something out of nothing.
1: Yeah.
2: It's very creative, it's very unique, she's very authentic and super talented. I think that's I can be hours talking about her music. She is amazing. The way also she's creating her music project, it's very unique. I definitely am trying to do something out of nothing.
1: Yeah.
2: It's very creative. It's very unique. She's very authentic and super talented. I think that's, I can be hours talking about her music. She is amazing. The way also she's creating her music project, it's very unique. I definitely recommend you to go deep in her music.

0: What else?
1: Yeah, the next artist is, well, you discovered him in Mexico City. The next artist we are listening to is El Keamo, auch ein alter Freund für uns hier in der Mash It Up Radio Show, because we have been playing his Cumbia Digital from the beginning on. He is from California, but he has roots in Mexico, and I think the way he got inspired to do cumbias is because of the family parties and his cousins who introduced him to that type of music, and he made his complete own version out of it. And you met him in Mexico City because he was playing, right?
2: Yes. I mean, thanks to a very, very special person that is always putting making me go out of my box, and going to the after party was a good decision that day, because the beginning we just talked to him, but then he invited us to go to his after party, and I was like, no, I think I'm too tired. But then this very special person just invite me to go, and I was like, okay, let's do it. And it was the best decision ever. I was like dancing like a crazy creature there. It was so nice. He was so connected to his music, also very authentic artist and very passionate and very unique, I think.
1: Yes.
2: The way he's doing cumbia is just insane.
1: Yeah.
2: I love them.
1: Yeah, I do too.
3: And actually, he's a programmer in real life, and he's like a totally, if you see him, he's a kind of a introvert, he's kind of a, you could say he's a nerd, a computer nerd, but at the same time, he explodes like a rock star in front of his computer and giving a fuck about people. So he doesn't care about what people think about him when he plays. And I actually saw him the first time live, although I've been listening a lot to his music, and I visited him in LA, but I didn't experience that part of him. So I was really, I understood why Sophia was like, hey, no, we need to see this. And she was dancing and she was going crazy. I was, yes, it's actually something very deliberating to see him.
1: Yeah, and also he's a very good person. I remember that I asked him for some of his music to send it to me, and he actually made a shout out for us. Would have been good to have it, but it's somewhere in my crate still. We will at one point play it again. But now we are listening to his song Amor Eterno. That was actually on his, that was an EP, right? Neo Cumbia.
3: Yes, shout out El Que Amo for sending the stuff over. Let's go.
1: Mash it up.

0: Ihr hört Mash It Up Radio 95, Kabine ist voll, Anne Lorenz in the house, Alo am Mic. Super special guest, straight out of Mexico City, Sofia Arrasola in the building. We're listening to Pepe, aka Navaja Sur, producer. Let's say producer, filmmaker, multi-instrumentalist.
1: Great artist.
0: From La Paz, Baja California, Mexican artist, living actually in Brussels. And this song is called Pecho Tierra. And Sofia will explain what it means. Do you want to, or should I?
1: I mean, I think you could do it better, but
0: okay,
1: yeah,
0: it's, you
1: I can
0: are,
1: compliment.
0: Okay, this song is a special song in the Mexican context. Why? Because during the drug wars, a lot of children in schools have been instructed, whenever there's a shooting outside, you move to the ground. Pecho, tierra. You move with the chest to the ground. Pecho is the chest and tierra is the ground. So there are many YouTube videos cursing in elementary schools where children, like six-year-old children, are trained to bow down, go with the chest to the ground, whenever there's a shooting outside, if cartels are in confrontation. So it's basically, let's say, retreating a little bit the violence problem in Mexico City.
2: And the normalcy of it,
0: the
2: right?
0: Normalcy, yes. Of it. So every child knows what it is. So, and there was a video on YouTube that Pepe, aka Navaja Sur, implemented in his music to exemplify this theme and this subject, and also to make conscious of the subject. So this is a very, let's say, political song also, and social, to create social awareness in the world about what is happening in Mexico. Would you add something, Sofia?
1: Yes, I mean, to me, it's just like a really nice way through art to just, it's a reminder not to normalize violence. I think it's very important, and that's, from my perspective, that's what the artist is trying to explore, like how normalized is this type of things in Mexico, and also how, and not to romanticize, but how too creative we have to be to resist in this very complex context.
0: Yes. So check Navaja Sur.
2: Shoutouts to Brussels.
0: Shoutouts to Brussels. He has an Holy P on Bandcamp. Very interesting sound fusions in between electronic norteños and, yeah, like here and there, dips of experimental music. And he's a very creative soul. And I think we will hear enough and more from him in the future. So, yeah.
1: Yes, please invite Navaja Sur to my show.
0: Yeah, next time he's in town, he will come around. So he's top listed.
2: Yes.
0: So where do we continue? Do we?
2: Yeah,
0: know?
2: We have to ask Sofia again to give us the hard facts for people. It's never too much to repeat. What is the name of the project? What is the date?
1: Yes.
2: Invite people to come.
1: Okay, the name of the project is Sky Has No Borders. It's a participatory project I'm developing in Cologne during my art residency with Art Asyl. The project is like an exploratory place. We are talking a lot about migration, memory, belonging, and we will do a workshop on September 10th. Where we we will create some listening artifacts, handmade objects that will invite so many people. It's like a completely open space to co-create ways of turning memory into something we can hear, we can share, and gently activate in the city. So yeah, the idea is like to have a place to connect with our inner memories and then share it with others, and also explore how this memory become part of the landscape of the city. So we will have like a 3 hours workshop where we can join. You can join us in the evening to Art Asyl. We will be there for 2 hours, co-creating these artifacts together. And then we are also having like a long process of introspection there, and then the idea is to go out to the public space to explore and activate. Also, if you don't have like 3 hours to come, you can just come to the public part so you can experience and be part.
0: We will post the workshop details in a story via our Instagram, but also just follow Sofia Arrasola with PH. You will find her on Instagram. Follow the project Art Asyl, one word, which is the base of her project right now in Cologne. And yeah.
1: Thanks. I think also that something that is very important is you don't need to be an artist. You don't need to be creative. You don't need to bring anything. Like, you just need to have 2 or 3 hours to explore yourself, your memory, and share it with others to connect.
2: So cool.
0: Yeah.
2: We'll definitely be there. Okay, and thank you for being here. Thank you for inviting us all. And we're going to continue with some new music of Channel Tress and his new album. Let's go.
0: Match It Up Radio.

0: dream. 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
0: But the other two fingers came really hard and smacked the tender.
2: Institutionally homophobic, misogynistic, and racist.
3: Behind a Rutherford's head, or deported.
2: He was being restrained at the time.
4: It's payback.

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Deep in the party is where I started, and still where my heart is. Me love the sound system, tarotted. 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

0: it's the music.
1: Y'all better get ready. The party is over. Here. Yeah.